Blunts and beats.

What? Pop your collar. Pop, pop, pop, pop, pop, pop, pop, pop, pop. 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I think we got a few more for y'all. Y'all ready to go home yet? Y'all ready to go home yet? All right, we got a few more for y'all. 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Something wet and kind of a brown color.

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That's that old school rhythm. 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Y'all ready to party yet? All right. What? Okay, we going, you guys like that reggae track right there? 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Make it. You the only one that I trust with my cash, 'cause you got your own stash. 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

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We have two more songs. 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All right. Whoop. Mash it. May mash up, Juice. MySpace. Juice Crew. J-U-C-E. Crew. Check it. Check it.

Hey. The after party's at Kariki's house. Hey, is the hot tub turned on? The hot tub's turned on, y'all. Hey, it's been great tonight. Remember us. MySpace, JuiceCrew.com. 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

0: Thank you, everybody, for coming out tonight. 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If you love juice, say yeah, yeah. If you love juice, say yeah, yeah. Good night. After hours.
1: That was awesome. I'm glad you had
2: it. What's your name?
1: Scott.
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DJ, yo, turn it up. 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Y'all rock it out. Yo, give me some energy, yes, I'm liking that, huh.

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Said I said we can't criticize, man. I did a DJ, DJ. Turn it up, y'all. DJ, DJ, DJ. Turn it up. DJ, DJ, DJ. Turn it up, y'all. DJ, DJ, DJ. 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

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You know what I mean. One more stretch. One more stretch. 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Rhythm. One more stretch, one more stretch.

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Divi Divi DJ, Divi Divi DJ, DJ, turn it up. Yeah, when I come to the club, I just wanna dance, just wanna make stands. That's what I do when I come in the club, yo. 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

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Is it still hitting? 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Gonna spark one up. Pass me the chalice, is it still hitting? I'm gonna spark one up, pass me the chalice, is it still hitting? I'm gonna spark it up, pass me a chalice, is it still hitting? Or is it empty, oh? Time and time again, we face elimination, stand up with determination. Sooner or later, bound to flex, generation tell the story to the next. Searching old vibration, living for a new interpretation. Picking it up, pick the rope up where the others laid it down. Looking for the funky sound, the system's corrupt. And you know that we blick lick a shot for the people on the underground. We gonna lay it down. It's a fat juice sound. Come here. And let me know that you feel me. From San Diego back up to the city, take it up and you know we hit the county. Humboldt, land up the big trees. We let the smoke blow in the breeze. Represent, yeah. We let the smoke blow through the trees. Represent. We gonna keep on coming on fresh. Fresh and brand new, gonna keep on keeping on coming on fresh. Yeah. So let me know that you feel me. Let me know that you feel me. Check it out. Yo, it's Mo Chill, and I'm gonna spit a little verse. It's not rehearsed. I said this right off the tit off. Let the V drop and the body rock. I gotta let your soul shock. Pop, pop. Coming off the dome, just let me get out in the area and big up the freestyle session, you know, with the blessing, a juice rhythm. And you know we're gonna give them what they need and make them squeak. Break out the session, a blessing. Check. I said keep it coming fresh. Settle for nothing less. I got to get a little something off my chest. Don't you know that we bless? Living up in the northern style, and Ja, he is our sign, and we got the cool ride. Stepping on the gas, mashing on the gas, listen to the crack. Keep it coming. Let me know that you feel me. Let me know that you feel me. Let me know that you feel me. Check it. Let me know that we're feeling.

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It's the time, the ta-ta time, gonna take the next step. It's a rhyme, keep it fast, fast. Step by step, out the Babylon, and I'm gonna help by a sing a song, gonna mash one up, fill the cup, chant it up, vibing and riding and riding and climbing. We do the realignment, check it. Let me know that you feel me. What's up? Cause you know that we bounce for the city.

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Let us know that you're feeling. Let us know that you're, yeah.

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We keep it on bouncing, chant it up for the chat. That's what we do. I said we come to wreck and mash up the set. That you sound, I said it's hard to forget. With no regrets, we pass to the crowd. That's what we do with it, I make it sound loud. Said we come to move ya. Let us know that you feel ya. Yes. What? Just get up there in the energy. Let me get free for the scene. Blaze up a little joint, get the point. I said I'm feeling, yeah. Blaze one up, I keep it coming on true. That's what we do when the juice come true. The basement studio session, a blessing. Learn your lesson. Bouncing and climbing. We just be vibing and I just be rhyming. I keep it coming off the tip, don't let me trip. I said the beat is gonna flip, cause you, we breaking it out, and no doubt, the bus pop. I said we make them scream and shout, just wanna make the club a jumping dream. Yo, are you on my team? Humble, that's the greed that we smoking. Keep it coming, and you know it's so potent. Chronic, that's the song for it. No. Yeah. Yeah. Yo, just want to big up the sesh. Make it sound fresh. Cause the juice is the bless. A rhyming and timing and keep it on rhyming and time. Yeah. It's a mo chill, a flavor, a massive D. It's got the guitar behavior. And a J-Bird on the kit. Folly Walks coming with the bass legit. King, keep it coming rude. A positive attitude. Blaze one up. For the youth, we keep it truth, it's 100 fruit. And we coming through on the lyrical style, busting it. I said we travel with the mouse, we bust it out. Keep it coming off the tip, rip. On the scene, said we taking little sip of the golden flavor. Watch your behavior, keep it coming with the green flavor. OG original session, a blessing. I said we just refreshing and vibing and rhyming and climbing and keep it on timing. Keep it coming and you know it's too many styles, man. That's what we do on the message you never drop. I said that we on the hilltop, yo. Pop. Yeah.

0: 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I like that a lot.
1: 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Can't forget the heartbeat.
0: Yeah.
2: Item one, answer back.
3: The only

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Pick up the session, it's a blessing, another juice flavor.

0: 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Motil and Jeff, I again,
1: sure.
0: Cause you know that it never ends. Motil and Jeff, I again, and you know it never ends.

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1: 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Chilling Jeffy again, cause you know it never ends,
0: yo.
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1: It's your fire again. 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Chillin' Jeff fire again.

0: It was hype.
1: Yeah, man, that was badass right there.
2: Juice crew coming dangerous and vicious. Sucker MC say Skilo, he just dissed us. Yo, he got a problem. I think he's conceited. He ain't conceited.
3: They just couldn't beat it.
2: Cause when we're at a show, the whole Juice crew likes to mingle. And seconds later, JB playing that single. Pumped up dramatically. So the people in the place will automatically time it and dance right behind it. And those that have it on tape could rewind it. It's not surprising, Juice rocks parties. Anywhere, anyone, anybody. This is called a stage show, also a class. We only come to educate the mass of young people. To this, there's no sequel. Just a message, yo, be peaceful. Just to lay the smackdown.
4: Me and my crew just lay the smackdown.
2: True.
4: All we wanna do, just lay the smackdown. Me and my crew, yo, me and my crew. Remember, let it simmer. We left you on a bubble. Herbalist, stylist, but we keep it subtle. Persian eruption. We turn the disco to rubble. A session. I grab the mic on the double. Realizing I dream, we just keep rising. 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And you know that I'm fencing to mash one up and we chant it up. Fill the cup, gonna chant it up. Mash it up, gonna fill it up. You know, check it. Cause, yo, all we wanna do is lay the smack down.
2: True.
4: Me and my crew just lay the smack down.
2: True.
4: All we wanna do just lay the smack down. Yo, me and my crew just lay the smack down. All we wanna do is lay the smack down.
2: That's it.
4: Me and my crew just lay the smack down.
2: Uh-huh.
4: All we wanna do just lay the smack down. Yo, me and my crew, we gonna lay the smack down.
2: Sim, simmer, and pass me the keys to my beam. My bass bumping so hard, we about to break femurs. Motherfuckers in the back row, they're gonna get tumors. Cause polywog, I'm coming so correct, I can't even cross me. Can't even talk fast enough to bust that one. So I have to get back on the mic, becoming I'm more lyric and tell my story a ton.
4: Yo, late night, deep in the session. Doing my thing, yo, we never rested. A gift of lift, that'll flip, just take a sip. Watch me rip and don't you even trip.

0: cause we protected by the Rasta. Feel the weight and the hate is like the Golden Gate, yo. But in this life, you gotta keep the faith, yo. 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
1: Yeah.
0: What? What? Here's this little chorus right here, check it out. Each and every time we roll through your town, represent the masses strictly underground. Forget OZs, don't tease, we won't pound. Stay a step ahead when the shit goes down. Each and every time we roll through your town, represent the masses strictly the underground. Forget OZs, don't tease, we won't pound. Stay a step ahead when the shit goes down.
2: Yes.
3: Place the band. Yeah, that's just the one track. I was.
4: Is that the seven hand?
3: Yeah.
0: Forget we rock you steady. When we come well deadly.
3: And then spell up.
0: Yo.
3: Sorry, bro. I forgot how. That's all right. 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
1: 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No, just kidding. 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

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Yes, ma'am. Very good morning to ya. Very good morning, Reggae on the River. It is Saturday. It's a beautiful day. Beautiful, a blessing. It's a gift from Selassie I, so all the children can have a good time and listen to some reggae music from early in the morning. That's a recipe for a healthy heart. How about that? Yeah, man. Corazón contento. Warning, warning, warning. Are you awake?

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It's called the Phantom. It's called the Phantom Rhythm. It's one of those, you know, those waist winders, those booty grinders. You know what I mean? You'll hear it. 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
1: 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Yo, hot off the presses. 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

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It was like it, you're rocking now. I keep it hyping now. I said you're riding now. I'll wait, you're grinding now.

0: Yeah.
1: All right, yeah. Mary Jane, nobody knows you like we do. Like
0: Man, we do. They don't know you.
1: Three.
0: Yeah,
1: kind.
0: What's up?
1: Best know them all.
2: They don't know you. We know that, Mary Jane.
1: Who knows her? I met her at a party last week.
0: I think we got two more.
1: Someone smoke.
0: We got two more. Y'all gonna rock with us for two
1: Someone
0: more?
1: Smoke. Yeah, yeah. Mary Jane, man.
0: Is that cool?
1: Come on. At least.
0: No, look, you know what I... You
3: just a little while.
0: Just a little more.
4: Yo, quickly. We got one more song for you. Thank you very much for coming out. We just gonna make them
5: shut us down. That's how we gonna do it. But I just need everybody's waist winded tonight. I need everybody's waist winded. Because it's just a little... It's just a little... We're gonna go...

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Dance on, keep on walking tall, hip, it's a way to go.

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0: Make some noise.
1: What?
0: Boom shaka.

0: Yes, you look too.
1: Yeah.
0: Touch me, King. Aha! Are you ready for us to do this?
2: Yeah!
0: Okay.

Yeah.

This next one is called Youth May No Worry. This one goes out to all the parents and all the children and all the future parents. So when you're raising your children, make sure they don't grow up too fast. You're beautiful, Empress.

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Each of you belong inside Master Carnival with the beautiful ladies of Kidagua. Make some noise, people. Yes, Master Carnival. 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

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Otherwise, music, Mr. Music.

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0: Yeah, yeah, give it up. One more time, EC Dubin. 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I don't think EC can hear you. You guys want to hear one more? One more time, EC Dubin and the Masagana Band featuring Big Dog One.
1: I'm
2: gonna get you one.
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0: time for each and every one of us here on the band. Don't forget, April 7th, Subliminal Sabotage, each and every one of us here on the band. Don't miss it. Or less, Blanco Fermeza is going to be starting to play outside with the Humboldt Stim Collective doing some fire dancing.
1: Where's all the canisters?
0: I'd like to take one, like maybe 20 seconds to thank our sponsors who made this possible. Can everybody give a hand for Sam Zafir and Universal Balance Productions?
2: What about me?
0: And the Humboldt Stim Collective, of course. And Lagunitas Brewery. And all the volunteers and everyone else who made this possible. So thank you guys very much for coming out and supporting.
2: Let's hear from Mastagana!
0: Yeah. So, without further ado, I would like you to all travel outside and welcome Blanco Fermeza!
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Yo, yo, yo, yo, welcome to the show. Big up DJ Killer Clearin' and Rick the Ruda on the ones and twos and threes and fours. Boom. Yes, y'all.

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Rock it out. One time. We're gonna have a party tonight. 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
1: Yes, Mo Chill.
2: All right. Welcome to the show. Everything's cool.
1: All right.
2: Everything's cool.
1: How y'all doing?
2: All right.
1: You doing good?
2: Everybody doing good. We're going to get this dance floor going right quick. Like,
1: yeah,
2: don't
1: baby.
2: Think we just came to for y'all to just stand around and watch. I mean, it feels good, too. Don't get me wrong. But
1: well, we got to warm them up. We got to get the juices flowing. You know what I'm saying?
2: All right.
1: The juices flowing.
2: This one's for Robin.

0: 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Is the levels all right? Can y'all hear it? Pretty clear, all right.
1: What's that?
0: Can you hear us? Drop all night. 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

0: Cause it's a feeling that I feel when the juice is vibing. I'm like a 6'4 with Paula low riding. 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
1: Come on.
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1: Y'all with us now. Y'all with us tonight. Make some noise. Come on. It's a party.
0: Come on.
1: It's a party. Because it's a party.
2: Yeah.
0: Let me hear you now. Let me hear you now. Come on. Come on. Come on.

0: brother.
1: Yes, sir. All right. Thank you.
0: I love it. I love it. Y'all with us now, right?
2: Can you go snare up?
0: All right. All right.
1: I think they're with us.
0: We're going to keep the party moving.
1: Do you think they're with us? I mean, it sounds like they're with us.
0: They're with us. They're with us.
1: They just need
0: as long
1: a little.
0: They have a good time. That's exactly how you get with us.
1: They just need a little more.
0: Chill. Hey, watch this guy.
1: Hey, you know.
0: Watch this guy.
1: Vodka Cranberry.
0: You've been up in the hills.
1: It's,
0: you don't get
1: it's
0: out.
1: The shit. Let me tell you.
0: Hey.
1: Right. Vodka Cranberry. See my man over there by the bar. He'll hook you up if he still has vodka.
0: All right. Let's keep this thing rocking.
1: Shit.

0: A true herbs man.
1: True.
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0: What do you see?
2: I tell you what I see.
0: Tell them what you see now. Oh.

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0: 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Keeping it fresh. So fresh and so clean.
1: Y'all feeling it tonight?
0: Oh, you don't like that? You don't like it fresh and clean?
1: We're just going to try to build. We're just going to try to build.
0: I can't be fresh and clean. Come on now. It's a party, yo. Let's have some fun. Fuck it.
1: Oh, shit.
0: Vodka and cranberry, baby.
2: And Rob said, let there be light.
3: Let there be light.
2: And
3: we shall be able to see what our instruments are playing. Thank you.
2: Come down.
0: Yeah, back like that shit. Reflected off the wall, baby.
3: Yeah.
0: You know, they gave me a microphone and...
1: Watch that, man. Watch it. Take it easy. Take it easy, dude. Take it easy, man. Your glasses are fogging up. Take it easy.
0: Hot!
1: Hey, let's do this. Oh, don't tease me like that. That's fucked up, man. Oh, C-note. That's tough.

0: 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We're Juice.
1: With Master B on the bassy. 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
0: All right.
1: Juice counts.
0: All right.

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Yeah.

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You know us now, so if you see us on the block, throw your hands up. 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

Yeah. 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I'm trying to teach my son that, you know. I tell him, I say, yo, what's up? What's up, Maceo? He says, the sky. I say, no, man, when I say what's up, you say what's up.

0: When I was a youth.
1: It was just yesterday.
0: When I was a youth.

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It's always been here, can't get out the bubble. Nothing new, judge, I plead. Yo, check it out. Let's get keys only, keys only. 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
0: Need to put it somewhere. 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

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I'ma tell you something I'ma make you wanna do. 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Yeah, lay Illuminati in the house tonight. I'ma ask you one thing, do it just right. You can connect the dots. Please push up closer. 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Please push it up so I can rock this flow. 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You can do it, get into it. Feel this music, the love, the unity inside of what us. Humble County, and you flow like a dove. And Trinity too, the Emerald Triangle. I'ma keep it for you, you and you, you, you. Please turn up the beat so I can hear this rhythm. Make you wanna feel it, cause I do this and it's like, yeah, I got a baby on my chest, but I'm still doing what I love. Shalom, he's the one from the west. You can't stop it, got your rhythm in the mix. I'ma keep the mic doing what I can. Please, it's not no tricks, it's just unity. You can feel it from within, and I'ma tell you not scrutiny. My man, lay Illuminati in the house. Keep it so

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One love, man. These people have been in the house for years to come. Years, man, since I was a little boy. And you know what? I only got love for him. Lorenzo, as a matter of fact, I got a wonderful story. We was riding bikes one day. She hit the jump. She was like three. And I think I caught her, like right, oh, I caught her right there. So she's safe. She's safe. Much love. Much love. Thank you for singing. Blessed to Tony D. Always Tony May. That's what's up. Always Tony May. 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
1: 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All right, man. Like the energy. So that makes me think of my CD, which I'm doing a CD release performance tonight, I'm happy to say. I'd like you all to have one.
2: Just one. 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
1: Share it with your friends, you know. 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

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Yeah. Got some energy up here. 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

0: 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What's up, my brother on the drum. 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Ricky on keyboard.
1: Tony D.
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1: Okay, what do we got? What do we got? All right. This one we call Instant Classic. Feel it. 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

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You're so persistent. Oh, shit. 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

0: Come on, guys, give it up for Juice, huh? These guys just rocked you for like 2.5 hours straight. Come on! Come on! Do you want to hear some more music? You might have to let them go to the bathroom real quick or something, but then keep screaming, though. Come on, let them know.
1: Let them know. Let them know.
2: What? What? What am I doing up here right now? The sickest show of 2011 so far was right here tonight with the Juice Crew from Humboldt County, and right now, back on stage for Sunny Break Kids. Make some noise!
3: We don't know that song. Sorry, hold on.
4: Yo! They made me come back. They made me come back.
3: All right.
4: I'm lying. I wanted to come back. I wanted to come back. You know, we play all night if they let us. Thanks, Jambalaya. Remember. Give prayers out to Japan. If you want to donate. We have some donation. 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
4: Juice Crew. Facebook. Just check it out. Look for Humboldt County tag. Juice. Let's do this. Hey, thanks for coming out. We love y'all.

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1: 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That's all you get.
2: Psych!
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1: Yeah.
0: Thanks, y'all. Yeah.
2: Get some, baby.
0: That's right, that's right. Yeah, hey. Rest in peace, Nate Dogg. Act like you know. Long Beach's finest. Long Beach's finest. Let's go, chronic, blow it in the air. Blow it in the air.
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0: I can beatbox. 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

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Let me take a moment right now. So everybody knows about the tsunami and earthquake in Japan. So we're giving some of our proceeds for tonight to a family out there. Happens to be my family, believe it or not. And so, you know, if you want to donate something, they lost the whole house, you know, they lost the whole house, and it's a sad situation. But, you know, life will go on, of course, it always does. Life survives. So if you want to donate a little something, go up to the front door, and they'll take care of you. Say a prayer for Japan, all right? All right. Can y'all handle some more? I don't know. 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That girl way back there in the back. All right. We're gonna see. All right. 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That's like, you know, Arcana.

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It keeps coming in and coming out. I think we're sucking too much power. Sucking too much juice. Yeah. Yeah.

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You got it. You got it. You got it. You got it. We got it. We got it. Let's share it. Boom. What do we got? What do we got? What do we got? Smack it down.

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That's just kind of one to just make you kind of dance and grind up a little bit, you know. 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
1: Okay. What do we got?
0: All right. This one we call Instant Classic.

Noah, I think you got it.

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Do you want to hear some more music? 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

0: song title. 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I want them to come back. I want them to come back. You know, we play all night if they let us. Thanks, Jambalaya. Remember. Remember. Give prayers out to Japan. If you want to donate, donate. We have some donation. Talk to the persons in the front right there.
1: Donate.
0: 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MySpace.
2: Facebook.
0: Juice Crew. Facebook. Just check it out. Look for Humboldt County tag. 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Let's do this. 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
1: Watch him on.
0: Yeah, boy, I tell him, say, watch it now.
1: Sure.
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0: Just give me the bass line real quick, yeah, star.
1: Bass and bass.

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Gideon sound from out of California. What me a go do me bun him little Sonia?

this boy named Billy Boy. Oh, aye. 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So he took a trip down to Mexico. Him just a dip up on the beach in Playa Escondido. Him just a dip up on the beach in Playa Escondido. Him paddle out one time, man, him broke up tree tall. Him pulling out the barrel and him broke up him nose. And him go well deep, but he got the sickest flows. And they ask him in brethren, got that shit on video. And I gonna send it in to San Clemente to Surfer Magazine. I saw it go, go, go. And I send it say, we just so paddle out and D has hit the peak. You know, he ripped that shit.

0: rapper Troy Perez. 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Now smoke the seed, it kill out the breed. 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I want to them, and I want to da da da da this. And I want to them, tears, what da da da di. 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
1: Got that? 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

0: 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That was clean though. That was fucking clean. I saw you juggling and you. That was clean though. That was fucking clean. I saw you juggling and you wallowing. All right. I forgot what the song was. What was it?
1: It was sick.
2: I play it again real quick. 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
0: line. You sure about that?
2: After like 20 minutes.
0: He's all, yeah, that was that reggaeton? Is that what you were trying to? 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

0: guy in the braids. 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
0: Ramble on, Rose.
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0: last
1: West
0: song.
1: West Coast motion, emotion. 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

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Music is a mission and no competition. 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
0: Hey, you see, when they play dancehall music get rough.
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0: Sometimes fire. 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
2: Fire.
0: I get rougher than woo. 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
0: Sometimes you have to sing it then.
2: So y'all feeling good tonight? 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Yeah, that's nice. 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I know y'all like that. Y'all like reggae music? 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I say, do y'all like reggae music?

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1: Hey, big up yourself, Jambalaya. Make some noise. 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Get this thing popping off tonight. Hey, if you didn't know, this is Mission Critical. It's a critical situation here. Mission Critical. Big up DJ Dub Cowboy. 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Big up Juice Crew. Coming live and direct. 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

say? Yo, yo, what did he say? 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What did he

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Yo, okay, check it out. We got DJ Dub Cowboy on the ones and twos. Check it out. We gonna hit this next track. We gonna let him play a few tracks. We gonna come back. 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How you feeling tonight? It's Saturday night. 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Where's the rain? Where's the juice? 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

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If you feeling the Juice Crew tonight, make some noise. 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

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No. Juice crew. My crew. 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Yo, people, thank y'all for coming out. First of all, y'all like the Juice Crew? 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My brother Mo Chill. Straight up. Kariki. J-Bird. I don't know what to say. Yo.

Yeah, Mr. Pippi Hardy. Yeah, Mr. the Bashardi. And I'm the high grade weed and Bacardi. Yeah, feel it or no. Oh, no, feel no. Get there on the star of the show. Long set. Yo, yo, yo, la, la, la, la, la, la, la, la, la, la, la, la, la, la, la. Bring it down low. Yo. Yo, go. Mr. to the party. Yeah, Mr. the Bashardi. And I'm the high grade weed and Bacardi. Yeah, Mr. 50 Naughty. Oh, no, feel no. Say me, let that go. Right, you know, I get the answer to the show. More chill and they pon the low. Just crew a true so you know. Ah, cater. Oh, no, feel no. Say that we go. Come up and ready me up in the up on the low. Smoke me weed. Yes, I chew me go so. If you love the weed, holla so early. 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
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E-O-N, yes, you know that's me. 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

Make some noise. Hey, if you didn't know, how y'all feeling? Y'all feeling good? We feeling good? 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Look up there. 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Everybody wave up there. We're streaming live right now on the internet across the world. So all you beautiful ladies, don't do nothing crazy. All right? 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Check it out. Popping off. Yeah. Don't take it personal. It's just business, homie. You acting like you do, but do you really know me? Don't take it personal. It's just business, homie. You acting like you do, but do you really know me? Cause I'm a J to the U, E, C. Humboldt County. I'm a H to the U, M, C. Humboldt County. I'm a H to the U, M, C. Humboldt County. I'm a H to the U, M, C. Humboldt County. Don't think we soft cause we hailing from the North Coast. We keep it humble, homie, I ain't the first to boast. It is what it is, I'll be the first to toast.

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That's hot right there. I'm just making sure y'all understand where we coming from. You know what I'm saying? Boots knocker. Yeah. 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Building and building and building and building.

bass and drums, bass and drums, bass and drums. 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Yow. Dump the bass, C-note on the bass, C-note on the bass, J-Bird on the drums. Yo, yo, yo, yo. 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

0: Boom! 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
1: Y'all with us tonight? 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
2: Where we at? 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Where we are right now? 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Step ahead of Snap?
1: Yo! We only got so much time, so I'm not gonna give you my normal wisdom in between tracks. I know you guys really look forward to that. I'm just gonna just keep it flying. Hey, did I tell you my daughter's birthday was tonight? 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She better have her ass in bed right now. She'll hear you in her dreams. 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

0: Right.
1: You're goddamn right. 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Give it up for Gideon. 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All right. We got one more and then we're gonna let DJ Cowboy spin some tracks. Act like you know what's happening. You know what's happening. 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All right, this is a new track. Check it out. We wrote it like 2 weeks ago. 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What's up? I want all the girls, you pour to the dance floor right now. Hey, all the fellas, report to the dance floor right now. This is important, kind of a message song. It's a message song. It's not like Marvin Gaye. 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

0: Set more and more, this is it. Righteousness that never stops flowing.
1: Faster than the speed of light, indeed I ride. Keep turning up my shine until the brightness make them see the light. Don't grieve my rights, the freedom fight will creep like a thief in the light. For equal right, delete the evil fights and see the people rise. Discreet, the eagle's flight could never be defeated. See the lion, see through lies and watch us reach new heights. 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

0: than no one else. 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Yeah. Yeah. 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Make a warm welcome for the one and only DJ Gideon. 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
1: East in New Bay. 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
1: One more time for DJ Gideon on the track, y'all. 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

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Yeah! Hey, people! You ever heard of Lion Camp? Have you heard of Lion Camp? Make some noise, people. Lion Camp is an association of artists. That last tune was a combination with Windstrong. We played a combination with Capleton earlier. Jason is in Tahoe. He took his kids snowboarding, man. It's all good. But this next tune happens to be a combination with Mr. Jason. Yeah. And it's about the people who talk too much about other people, you know? Just mind your business, right? 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

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So that was Alicia Keys. She's actually R&B reggae. She's a bit of crossover. 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

0: Bringing back a beach to do it. 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

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Yeah. 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

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Yes, people. This is a combination with the Emerald Triangle's very own Lunar Angel. But she could not be here today, so the lovely ladies of Vidagua will take the place, as I would say. This tune, nice and easy.

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So watch the lyrics, people. 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
1: Have a time, man.
2: Have a time.
1: No problem.
2: Yeah. Put those on the inside, man.
3: Gideon has a bong here. I don't know if you guys want to take a...
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1: My crew coming. 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Cause when we're

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I only come to educate the mass of young people. 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
1: It's true, the fire burned tonight.
0: Troy Perez, original farmer.
1: That's right.
0: Easy Star.
1: Give it up for the harvest tonight. Yes, yes.
0: The harvest. Outlaw in the area.
1: Many pumpkins coming off the patch.
0: Sha la la la la, welcome the outlaw. Bad gun off over Colorado. Deer's pony war path, put it, come on, look for.

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Ganja feel legal, say the ganja feel legal, say the ganja feel legal down in this Iowa. Ganja feel legal, say the ganja feel legal, say ganja feel legal up in this area. Ganja feel legal, say the ganja feel legal, say the ganja feel legal in this Iowa. Ganja feel legal, say the ganja feel legal, say the ganja feel legal up in this area. Ganja we smoke, we don't want no other. Big ganja tree, what look like my mother. This a big ganja weed, what a smoking on me room, and I know it.

0: Rewind the track. 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
1: 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Mad love. 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
0: Politrix.
1: What? Where are they?
0: Politrix fighting for who potties better. I throw a party that don't require cheddar.
1: It'll be

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1: 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Large every time, the man from Chile, the man from Maui, up in the area every
0: my
1: time.
0: Boys from Hawaii in the
1: watch him on.
0: Chef, I tell him, say, watch it now.
1: Sure.
0: Hey, you want to hear something now?
1: You come with a Gideon. Now? What you have?
0: Just give me the bass line real quick, yeah, star.
1: Bass.
0: Everyone is gonna like this.
1: Sure.
0: You will never forget this. 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

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And all of them are there rough on echo sound dung in the town, the mafia drop. 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Sound man now if you can't put your hand upon the fader. 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And to our sexy body, yeah, we link with you later. Take you higher than an Empire State Elevator. Never realized that I and I was such a perpetrator. And an outdoor homegrown, never need a generator. 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D is a hot stepper. 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And when you see me upon the mic, throw your spliffs up high. Cause we done blaze it up. Whether in Santiago or Valparaiso, you just know how we go. And if we coming back in Navinia, I have to tell the girl come closer, cariña. 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Bossa Española in a rough style. And I tell you, say you don't know what this mean to me. 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

0: Diaz, how does that how does the first part of that Clandestino go?
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0: 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NorCal on lockdown right here.
1: We're on lockdown.
0: Kariki, young man.
1: We have it on lockdown. Should we do this lockdown? 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Alright, yeah. Break it up. Alright. Wicked style. Want to big up my peoples on the mics. Ones and twos. Why sing the blues, you know, so that tell them the news. Dilly did doubt that I the ultimate dealing. But not me on wood, we chill, you know, say we higher than the ceiling. Yo, remember the weed for me brain delight. Me smoke the weed that make me eye like kite. Me love the girl with the body real light. Me put the pussy if the pussy were tight. Me work the girl, work her out all night. Make she run out of me bedroom with fright. Haters see me and they want to spite. Just too bad minded and don't hate the player, hate the game. Tell him all the same. Yo, some things them well plain. Yo, some boy going insane when them see me. Call now run the head, they want to be me. When the finna say one thing, them conceal me. When the finna say the girl, them want to drill me. When the finna say yeah, them want to tell them. When the finna say some fussy, me, I gonna smell them. One, we don't follow what I compel them. I don't say, Juice Crew. Yo, they lifted, I you know, higher than the ceiling. Burn up my weed and you know say, ultimate feeling. Ah, the weed will make me high, trying to help me high, must testify. Weed will make me high like the weed on the sun and the sky. Come up and read it, me have to tell the girl why. Yeah, yo, me have to try, I'm no shy guy. Step up to the girl and true me say I got, you got the zoom thing, in your boom thing. One big step up to the girl and say something. You got the bum thing, but nothing to say. Woo! Alright. Run some old school reggae.
2: Boom, book clipping.
1: That's alright. Alright, to the people watching the video.
2: Okay, where you at? Was some incense burning?
0: Yeah, put it out if it's about time. Okay. I had to let it go because. It is out. I figured if it's.
3: How many tears I shed?
1: We got my boy Colin, my boy Jay Bird on the drums.
3: Put up the top tongue,
1: keep it tight like a drum.

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Come up party them, my wicked how we employ. Come up party them, you know, we take sound for joy. Crowd jump for joy. Yo, our wicked so big, you know, say, we're just poor. I'm there for you. Come up party them, you know, say, music playing it true.

Chamento. 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I'm a Gideon is nearer. Right, you know.

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We kicking it back in Humboldt County. 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With the rich and poor, you were there for me. Times are tough, but I got better to see.

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1: 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I got something, it's kind of mystical. Hysterical, nah, kind of twisted though. Yeah, it's that posse we know from Sunny Bray. Yeah, have a nice day. THCCC to the K. Humboldt County, you know that manifest got it that way. So we do it live with the freestyle rhyme. For your brain, for your soul, for your mind, then don't fear it, it's just a little spirit. The roots grow, you know, we getting kicked with it, sick with it. Yo, twist it. 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
1: those what?
0: Could have been because it devolved and then I mean, it was.

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Yo.

Just imagine Juice Sound International. 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
1: Thank you.

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This next one we call the Phantom Rhythm. The Phantom Rhythm is just a rhythm that kind of, you know, takes control of you. And, you know, that's why we call it the Phantom. Please just enjoy it for your listening pleasure. If you feel like dancing, you know what I'm saying, just jump up and take your panties off and just do your thing. I ain't mad at you, girl. It's a phantom. It's a phantom.

0: 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No, in the middle.
1: Yo! Let's try it. Yeah.
0: What? See, the Phantom has a mind of its own. Like, you know, the way, the delivery, trying to nail down

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You know, I'm trying to sing a little more and add some melodies to the whole thing. Well, you know, okay, one thing I'm pissed about. Same shit that we always have, you know, like I gotta go out and listen to it.

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2: 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Yeah.
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0: 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Yeah.
1: Are we doing that?
0: Yeah.
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I got the cool now, I keep it cold night. I keep it coming now, I got the insight. 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

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They're all gonna be drunk. 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

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Make some noise, people. Make some noise. 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

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It's my homies over there. Let them feel the love. Let them feel that Shamrock love.

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You get popped, team. Yep, yep, you heard it here. Don't be dropping dime around here, cousin. Boom shot. Yeah, we only got a little bit of time, so we just gonna keep firing away if you don't mind.